Are you feeling country all over? Well, you better be. 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

know, he's currently out on the road in Europe, and his My Kind of Saturday Night tour is breaking all kinds of records overseas. Of course, the international run is one of the largest stadium tours ever mounted by a country music artist. Good for him. Luke Combs and Be By You here on the Cotton Man Radio Show. Looking down the barrel of a fully loaded hour's worth of absolutely killer country music on your Saturday night. Sit back, relax, and enjoy the ride. Let me drive, folks. We got some Zach Top picked out. After this one from Joe Nichols, hop in. We're headed down to Broken Heartsville.

0: Doggy there, boy. There's a big sentimental favorite from old Zach Top headed down there south of Sanity. It's Crack-a-Lackin', folks. It's your buddy Con Man, the Ayatollah of Crown and Cola, hooking you up here on a Saturday night. A lot of great music picked out in a few minutes. Got some Zach John King on the way. Shaboozy picked out. And a quick peek at this week in country music history. Stand by.
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Yeah, boy, a perfect tune for a Saturday night. What do you say, folks? Let's get to drinking. Old Zach John King singing about it here on the Con Man Radio Show. Taking a quick peek at something interesting that went down this week in country music history. Back in the year 2006, the guitar Johnny Cash used while recording Ring of Fire is donated to the Country Music Hall of Fame by Cash's former bass player, Marshall Grant, who received it as a gift back in the late 60s. For more country music news and history information, slide by any one of my social media sites at ConManFM.

0: Boy, she's come a long way since the days of American Idol, doing great things. Lorna Lena, all my exes, it's Con Man, taking good care of you folks. Stick tight, Dierks Bentley, Alexandra Kay, and Luke Combs up next.
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Yeah, speaking of beautiful things, there's a big hit from the lovely Megan Maroney here on the Con Man Radio Show. Looking great from here on out, folks. I tell you what, my best suggestion, put your tray tables and seat backs in their upright and locked position as we prepare for takeoff. Another big hour lined up. Nothing but the best on the way. Billy Zimmerman on the way here in a second. Got some John Party picked out for you. After this one from Lady A and Pucker Up, it's Just a Kiss.

0: Now that is a perfect tune for a Saturday night, huh? John Party just kicking them boots off. Scraggerlagging folks, it's your old buddy Con Man riding high in hog heaven. Sit back, relax, and enjoy the ride. More great music on the way. We got Bailey Zimmerman picked out and Chris Stapleton up next.
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1: He's a ranch hand in a pinch, man. 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

0: on my horseback.
1: 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Boy, the latest from Cody Johnson. Just want my horse back here on the Con Man Radio Show. Alrighty, folks, one of my favorite new tunes out right now called Rocky Mountain Low from Corey Kent on the way next.
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Rather

Go ahead and chalk up another monster hit for Jason Aldean and Don't Tell on Me. It's crack-a-lagging, folks. It's your old buddy Con Man hanging loose like an old mongoose here on your Saturday night. Keeps getting better and better from here. Another full 60 minutes worth of absolutely killer country music dialed up for you. John Morgan on the way for you after this one from the Zac Brown Band. Getting knee-deep on a Saturday night.

0: Yeah, I remember back in the innocent days, back when I was just a kid myself, John Morgan singing about it here on the Con Man Radio Show. Alrighty, folks, full steam ahead. Got a big request for Hardy's latest called MacArthur. Of course, got Max McNown on the way, and another quick peek at something interesting that went down this week in country music history. Stand by.
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0: It's true. 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

major superstars collaborating on that one there. Hardy, Tim McGraw, Morgan Wallen, and Eric Church. Are you kidding me? MacArthur here on the Codman Radio Show. Taking a quick peek at something interesting that went down this week in country music history. Back in the year 1991, Willie Nelson makes the cover of USA Today with his $16 million tax debt. And rather than declare bankruptcy and just walk away, he starts selling a homemade album called Who Will Buy My Memories, the IRS tapes. Released the following year, the album only generates $3.6 million, leaving the IRS to auction off the rest of his personal belongings. For more country music news and history information, slide by any one of my social media sites at ConManFM.

0: Another one of those major collaborations. Ella Langley and Morgan Wallen teaming up for I Can't Love You Anymore. Stick tight, folks. Lainey Wilson with her latest called Phone Keys, Wallet, and You next.
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0: That's Zach Top with South of Sanity, Rodney Atkins. Before that, I'm Rich Krieger. And Riley Green sat down on a podcast recently, and they got to talking about an extremely pressing issue with Riley. Riley laid his soul bare by saying one thing that really bothers him a lot is how can you look at a baby and name it Roger? He said, like, my granddaddy's name is Buford. How did you look at a baby and say, that's Buford? Of course, he was kidding. I think. Ella Langley up next.
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2: The U.S. Treasury quietly released its official financial report for 2025. It appears by its own numbers, the U.S. government seems insolvent. It's reported that the Treasury shows about $6 trillion in assets and over $47 trillion in liabilities. Add it all up, and it looks like the U.S. owes more than $130 trillion it doesn't have. 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

That's Riley Green with Think As You Drunk. Ella Langley before that. I'm Rich Krieger. Coming up, stop being a backseat driver. Also, Jason Aldean.

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We do. 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

0: That's Jason Aldean. Don't tell on me. I'm Rich Krieger. And when you're a passenger in a car, don't bother the driver. 7 in 10 people say there is nothing more annoying than driving with a passenger who constantly tries to voice their opinion or offers unwanted help or advice. Coming up, Dustin Lynch.
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0: That's Lauren Elena with All My Exes. Dustin Lynch before that. I'm Rich Krieger. Coming up, more great country music. We'll kick it off with Justin Moore.
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1: That's Parmalee with Cowgirl. I'm Rich Krieger. Coming up, Kacey Musgraves' grandma is not a fan of Kacey's new music video. Here's Nate Smith.

0: That's Zakton King. The song is Get to Drinkin'. Nate Smith right before that. I'm Rich Krieger. And Casey Musgraves just released the music video for her new song, Mexico Honey. And her grandma, not a fan. Casey has previously joked that Nana was not a fan of songs like Dry Spell. She said she skipped that video altogether, but this time Casey's manager is stirring the pot by dropping a link to the Mexico Honey video into a family group chat. And Nana's review was short and sweet. She said, this song will never be on my favorite list. Coming up, we'll hear from Jelly Roll.
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That's Ella Langley and Morgan Wallen. I Can't Love You Anymore. Jelly Roll. Before that, I'm Rich Krieger. Coming up, you have a better chance these days of reserving a table at a restaurant. I'll tell you why. Also, we'll hear from Dan and Shay.

0: That's George Burge and Luke Bryan with Ride, Ride, Ride. I'm Rich Krieger. More great country music coming up next. We'll kick it off with Corey Kent and Co. Wetzel.
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2: 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Here's my new song, Holding It Down. Holding It Down is about the small town heroes and realizing you don't got to leave your small town to be a hero. 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

0: is?
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That's Luke Combs, Be By You. I'm Rich Krieger. Coming up, NASCAR is celebrating America's 250th birthday. I'll tell you how. This is Lee Bryce.

0: That's John Morgan with Kid Myself. Lee Bryce, right before that, I'm Rich Krieger. And NASCAR is celebrating America's 250th birthday with a new three-part docuseries called NASCAR Americana. It's being produced by Peyton Manning and his Omaha Productions, and it's premiering August 9th on USA Network. Now, the series explores the sport from its moonshine running roots to its place as a major part of American culture. Coming up, Riley Green, also the new single from Cody Johnson.
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1: He's a ranch hand in a pinch, man. Hotter than the red on the cattle brand. Cause she's a gold digger with a quick trigger. A cast iron skillet swinging lid flipper.

0: my horseback.
1: 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That's his latest single, Horseback. Before that, Riley Green. I'm Rich Krieger. Coming up, food diaries. They really work. Also, we'll hear from Ella Langley.

0: That's Hella Langley with Be Her. I'm Rich Krieger. And according to research, one of the easiest ways to boost weight loss is also the simplest. People who keep food diaries lose twice as much weight when they're on a diet. Making a note of what's consumed, even in the most informal way, helps to boost weight loss. The more careful notes people make, the more weight they end up losing. Coming up, we'll hear from Chris Stapleton.
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0: That's Luke Bryan with Country, and she knows it. Chris Stapleton, Nobody to Blame. Right before that, I'm Rich Krieger. And another hour's worth of great country music is on the way. We'll kick it off next with Scotty McCreery and Hootie and the Blowfish, Bottle Rockets.
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That's Luke Combs with Back in the Saddle. I'm Rich Krieger. Coming up, Darius Rucker says he may retire in 2 years. This is Kenny Chesney.

0: That's Hardy, along with Tim McGraw, Eric Church, and Morgan Wallen. The song is called MacArthur. Before that, Kenny Chesney with American Kids. I'm Rich Krieger. And Darius Rucker says he is considering retiring in 2 years. He said, I've really been looking at it. I played 110 shows last year, and I mean, what am I doing? He says he still likes making music, but he also enjoys being home. He said, maybe I'm looking at doing a tour, maybe one more big Hootie thing. Coming up, Morgan Wallen, also Riley Green.
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2: The U.S. Treasury quietly released its official financial report for 2025. It appears by its own numbers, the U.S. government seems insolvent. It's reported that the Treasury shows about $6 trillion in assets and over $47 trillion in liabilities. Add it all up, and it looks like the U.S. owes more than $130 trillion it doesn't have. If that were a family, they'd earn $52,000 a year, spend $73,000, and

Clive Abbott. Country music makes it better. 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

That's Riley Green and Ella Langley with Don't Mind If I Do. Morgan Wallen, right before that, I'm Rich Krieger. Coming up, how being the best man at a wedding was not always a great thing. Also, we'll hear the new single from Kane Brown.

0: That's Taylor Swift with I Knew It, I Knew You. I'm Rich Krieger. Stick around. Stella Lefty coming up next.
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That's Jason Aldean with Don't Tell on Me. I'm Rich Krieger. Coming up, Jelly Roll and Bunny XO have settled their divorce. Here's Luke Combs.

0: That's Kenny Chesney with Carry On. Before that, Luke Combs, Forever After All. I'm Rich Krieger, and Jelly Roll and Bunny XO have finalized their divorce. A source says, quote, Jelly is a very generous person by nature and wanted to make sure the divorce was handled fairly and respectfully. They also added that he's doing really well and he's been focused on his tour and his health and that he's in a good place. Now, the exact details are not known, but they are splitting things like homes, cars, and an aircraft. Jelly will also make a one-time confidential lump sum payment to Bunny, so there'll be no alimony claims made in court. Coming up, Megan Maroney.
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0: That's Dustin Lynch with Easy to Love. Megan Maroney before that. I'm Rich Krieger. Coming up, who changes their mind more, a man or a woman? Also, we'll hear from Ella Langley.
1: It's strange to hear.

0: That's Jelly Roll. That's his latest single, Hands Up. I'm Rich Krieger. On the way, Justin Moore.
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actually is? Well, we don't know either. But maybe this song will help clear things up. Northern Illinois' best country, River Country, 101.7.

The debut song from Braylon James is on the way. And if you have a cookout planned for later on today, you're going to be grilling up something on the grill. I have info for you coming up.

0: He says it's a true story. He also says that there are subsequent songs that he's written that explain the rest of the story. Okay, we're curious. It's Graylin James. I'm Penny. If you are planning on doing some grilling today, you're going to be in the backyard flipping those burgers. There's a new report in Bloomberg, of all publications, not really well known for their food, but Bloomberg reporting that according to food experts, if you're going to be cooking hamburgers on the grill, there's probably two things you're doing wrong. You might be using the spatula to kind of flatten them out as they're cooking. That makes them tougher and drier, according to this report. And also, you're cooking them directly on the grill so that when the fat, you know, drips off of the hamburger patties, it drips off of the hamburger patties instead of staying right there with the patty, and that will dry them out as well. So according to this report, you need to cook your hamburgers on a cast iron griddle on top of your grill so that they actually sit in their own juices, according to Bloomberg. Or just cook them the way you always have and drink more beer, and then you won't care.
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0: 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She's a Friday night heartbreaker. 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Better do yourself a favor. 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

If you usually have your phone set so that it's not going to ring, it's not going to audibly ring, then you're smart. I'll explain coming up.

0: Yes, please do say so. If you need to, please do. That's Dan and Shay and their latest. I'm Penny. If you are going to be heading out of the house pretty soon, going to church, I mean, obviously, you're probably going to have your cell phone silenced anyway if you're going to church. You might want to just leave it on silence. There's a new report in the Journal of Environmental Psychology showing that when your cell phone rings, even when it's a ringtone you recognize and you know that it's your phone, you still kind of freak out a little bit. That's what we're conditioned to do. Whether it's somebody else's cell phone or our own cell phone ringing, our blood pressure goes up a little bit of adrenaline, because we just kind of freak out when the cell phone rings. So if you're going to be silencing your phone, because you're, heading into church pretty soon, just leave the ringer off, like permanently. Like, ask the people I work with at this radio station how hard it is to get me on my cell phone. There's a reason for that.
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0: 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I mean, it's right in the title. 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

0: It's just a song idea he had. It's not written about his real life, which actually kind of makes me happy. That's John Morgan, just a kid myself. I'm Penny. This made national news. The Colorado State Patrol was running commercials regarding people on e-bikes, you know, the little motorized bicycles, pointing out that if you're in a car and you have an e-bike nearby, you know, they can be really quick and really quiet, and you need to pay attention to make sure that, you know, you don't have an e-bike right next to you. And additionally, they're urging people who have e-bikes to wear proper safety equipment and wear helmets and then drive well, except in this particular commercial from the Colorado State Patrol, it actually states, you know, wear a helmet, be safe, and quote, don't be an idiot. That's what the commercial actually says from the Colorado State Patrol. That's why it made nationwide news. Because, yeah, that's pretty awesome.
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He really did borrow money. And it was a white one. And he still owns it. And this delights me for some reason. That's Bailey Zimmerman.

0: His wife filed for divorce, and then his wife retained just a shark of a divorce attorney. So I don't know what happened there. We'll keep you posted. That's John Party.
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2: It's Cole Swindell. This is my brand new song, Girl Dad. 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

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I'll explain coming up.

0: Luke Bryan, she's country, she knows it, and she had to post her selfie all over her socials because she was so super cute. Maybe cut that last part out of your life. It was social media day a couple of weeks ago. Like it really needs its own holiday. I am still completely stunned at this survey. They found in a social media survey, the average American spends more than 2.5 hours per day on social media. 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

The mention in the lyrics of Jesus, comma, Jones, comma, and then the lyrics go on from there. She's referencing Jesus of Nazareth and George Jones. She's not referencing the band Jesus Jones. But I think you knew that.

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0: 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I know it's really different. And at first, I was like, ooh, stop singing. But then the more I listened to her, it's like, no, I'm kind of digging this. That's Stella Lefty.
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don't know if you've seen that new series called Ransom Canyon, but boy, it's just entered into its second season, and it really features a lot of Jordan Davis and Thomas Rhett. It's a big hit right now on Netflix, if you can check it out. It's Con Man flying through it, folks, looking great from here on out. A whole heap and helping a hot country music lined up throughout the hour. Stick tight, Hardy on the way. After this one, a request for Sam Hunt. Got that body like a back road.

0: a superstar lineup right there, boy. Tim McGraw, Morgan Wallen, Eric Church, and Hardy teaming up for MacArthur. Big hits. Con Man flying through it, folks. Looking great on your Sunday. Sit back, relax, and enjoy the ride. Boy, we got Post Malone and Morgan Wallen up next.
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Air, Post Malone, Blake Shelton teaming up for Pour Me a Drink. It's Con Man, live and loud here on your Sunday, folks. Glad you're out there listening. Let's take a quick peek at something interesting that went down this week in country music history. Back in the year 2006, the guitar Johnny Cash used while recording Ring of Fire is donated to the Country Music Hall of Fame by Cash's former bass player, Marshall Grant, who received it as a gift back in the late 60s. For more country music news and history information, slide by any one of my social media sites at ConManFM.

0: on his upcoming album, Silver Sands Marina, going to be released here at the end of September. Can't wait to see what else is on that. Kenny Chesney on the Cotton Man Radio Show. More great music straight ahead, folks. Looks like some Lorna Lena and Justin Moore standing by next.
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9: 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It appears by its own numbers, the U.S. government seems insolvent. 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

0: Yeah, the latest big hit from Lauren Elena and all my exes here on River Country 101.7. Con man flying through it, folks. Take a little peek outside with the forecast from your 13 Weather Authority. Not too shabby today. Mostly cloudy, high near 90 degrees, so that cloud coverage definitely helps. Tonight, overnight, could see a little bit of rain, just enough to mess up that new car wash you got. Tomorrow looks like it's going to be about the same. Slight chance of rain off and on throughout the morning. High tomorrow, about 91 degrees. Yeah, hot and muggy for sure. Currently right now at our studios, a little foggy out there, a little misty, and about 75.
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2: Yo, it's Russell Dickerson. This is Worth Your Wild. 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

Oh yeah, boy, she is on fire. The latest big hit off her Dandelion album, it's Ella Langley, Just Wanna Be Her. It's Con Man, live and loud, folks. I tell you what, stick tight. We got a lot of great music on the way this hour. A big request for some Morgan Wallen on the way in a few minutes. Zach Top picked out with a sentimental classic after this one from Randy Houser. Pucker up, Buttercup, for that good night kiss.

Yeah, great backstory on that tune right there. If you get a chance, slide by any one of my social media sites and check out a video series I do called The Story Behind the Song. In there, you're going to find Zach Taub, South of Sanity, great backstory.

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Yeah, great timing with that song right there, huh? Right smack dab in the middle of wedding season, and Greatland James releases Water to Wedding. Great song. It's Con Man flying through it, folks. Taking a quick peek at something interesting that went down this week in country music history. Back in the year 1998, Tanya Tucker files a $300,000 lawsuit against Capitol Records, charging that the label neglected her career in favor of a male label mate. Now, at the time, it was assumed that she was referring to Garth Brooks. However, court records later revealed that she was actually referring to Trace Adkins. For more country music news and history information, slide by any one of my social media sites at ConManFM.

0: recently got in a bit of trouble, didn't he? Trashed that hotel room in New Mexico. I mean, they were going to press felony charges on him. He stepped up, paid the restitution, and everybody kissing made up, and all is better now. Bailey Zimmerman, Chevy Silverado. It's Con Man taking good care of you folks. Hang out. More great music on the way in a second.
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0: Yeah, just need somebody to say so. Dan and Shay, their latest here on River Country 101.7. 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

my luck right there, boy. Getting on Tucson too late. Old Jordan Davis singing about it. It's crack-a-lagging, folks. Your old buddy Con Man. She's kicking like fried chicken here on your Sunday. Looking down the barrel of a fully loaded hour's worth of absolutely killer country music. Got you some jelly roll.

0: Jelly Roll's got his hands full this year, dealing with a major divorce from Bunny XO. Of course, he's got new music coming out and just really doing his best to keep it all together, but got his hands up, no doubt. It's Con Man flying through it. Stick tight, folks. More great music on the way in a second, including some Tyler Hubbard and Jason Aldean up next.
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Obviously, Brian Kelly, Tyler Hubbard reunited there for CMA Music Fest. Everybody's been talking about a collaboration, maybe a new album, but sources are telling me now that a Florida Georgia Line reunion and tour is definitely in the works for 2027. Good for them. It's Con Man flying through it, folks. I tell you what, to find out more about where I'm going or what I'm doing, check out my socials at Facebook, Instagram, YouTube, and TikTok at Con Man FM. Lots of country music news and video updates. We'll see you there.

0: Luke Bryan gonna ride. Stay strapped in, folks. You're flying down the hot country highway with your old buddy Con Man. Got some John Morgan and Tucker Whitmore up next.
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2: 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Good Damn is a song I wrote with my good friends Brock Berry Hill, Taylor Phillips, and a fella you might know by the name of Hardy. And it's a song about shooting a shot. Long story short, hope y'all dig it.

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right now, Corey Kent, kind of an underrated artist. Man, that guy's got a lot of big hits, including that one. It's Con Man Flying Through It. More great music on the way this hour, folks. Stick tight. Chris Stapleton gonna ride off in that white horse. Taylor Swift on the way. But first up, here's a dude that's getting ready to expand his 2026 arena tour. Let's head on out to the fairgrounds. What do you say? Check out some Garth. Here's Rodeo.

0: Took my kids last weekend to see that movie, Toy Story 5. Of course, they loved it. It was extra special hearing old Taylor Swift sing that one. And I knew it. I knew you. It's Con Man flying through it, folks. Looking great from here on out. Chris Stapleton standing by. John Party. And another quick peek at this week in country music history. Giddy up.
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1: 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We will see you right there.

0: Hands down the hottest concert ticket of the summer. If you get a chance to see him in a stadium near you, you got to check it out. Morgan Wallen, Don't Weep. It's Con Man taking good care of you folks. Luke Bryan and Keith Urban when we return.
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0: Great tune from Luke Bryan. She's country and she knows it here on River Country 101.7. It's Con Man taking a little peek outside with the forecast from your 13 Weather Authority. Looks decent today. Mostly cloudy, high near 90 degrees. A little warm for sure. Looks like could get a little rain overnight. Low going to drop down to about 73. And then Monday, more of a chance of rain throughout the morning and early afternoon. High of about 91. Currently right now at our River Country studios, not bad out there, mostly cloudy and about 80 degrees.
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she's got a lot going on these days. Not only a bunch of touring, but she's been working on a brand new album. Hope to hear that one drop by the end of the year. It's Megan Maroney, and 6 months later here on the Con Man Radio Show. So far, so good on your Sunday, folks. Hopefully you are enjoying your weekend. Sit back, relax, and let me drive. Got a bunch of big hits on the way for you here in just a second, including some Ella Langley, Cody Johnson on the way after this one from Thomas Rhett, and you know it, life changes.

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1: He's a ranch hand in a pinch, man. Hotter than the red on the cattle brand. Cause she's a gold digger with a quick trigger. A cast iron skillet swinging lid flipper.

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1: You know, that'd be a good time live right there, huh? Big hit and the latest from Cody Johnson, Just Want My Horse Back. It's Con Man flying through it, folks. Looking great on your Sunday. Still got a bunch of big hits to try to squeeze in, including Morgan Wallen and Luke Combs up next.
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Amen to that, boy. Long live them cowgirls. Nice salute from Morgan Wallen here on the Con Man Radio Show. Taking a quick peek at something interesting that went down this week in country music history. Back in the year 1991, Willie Nelson makes the cover of USA Weekend for his $16 million tax debt. Rather than declare bankruptcy and just walk away, he starts selling a homemade album called Who Will Buy My Memories? The IRS Tapes. Released the following year, the album only generates $3.6 million, leaving the IRS to auction off the rest of his personal belongings. For more country music news and history information, slide by any one of my social media sites at ConManFM.

0: did go ahead and chalk up another monster hit for old Kane Brown and Woman here on the Con Man Radio Show. Boy, speaking of monster hits, stick tight, folks. Lainey Wilson and Parmalee up next.
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Here's Kenny Chesney with Carry On. Well, moron of the year, a tourist in Yellowstone. Yeah, that's always how morons start, right? Decided to charge at a bear while barking at it like a dog. The bear obviously chased him back to his car. Rangers were not amused. Another Darwin Award candidate for sure. Yeah, these bumpkins need to stop getting close to wildlife because it ain't working for anybody. And you're going to get seriously hurt if you do that.

0: Ace and Aldean, don't tell on me. Well, during the first night of his show in Ann Arbor, Michigan, a fan threw a cell phone and struck Morgan Wallen while he was performing. Morgan immediately stopped the song, stared directly at the fan with an intense look, and motioned to security to remove him. The moment was captured on video, quickly went viral, with fans divided between calling it a necessary response and saying it was too aggressive. Of course, Morgan continued the show afterward with no further incident. We can avoid incidents like this by just, you know, acting right at shows.
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I can feel it. That's Kane Brown. A man broke the Guinness World Record for the highest number of shark tattoos on a single person. He's covered in various shark designs. And the record highlights some definite dedication for extreme tattoo enthusiasts. I mean, I love elephants, but I'm not even putting one on my body.

0: Zach Topp, South of Sanity. Well, a new study found that land and ranch prices in areas connected to the Yellowstone universe, so Montana, Wyoming, have skyrocketed 122% over the last 10 years. The show's massive popularity has turned the American West into a desirable Hollywood destination for wealthy buyers. Many locals are priced out as celebrity-driven demand pushes values of property higher. Of course, property values have already kind of been a problem everywhere, as we're in kind of a epidemic of affordability right now. Not just in America. It's everywhere. Ask our Canadian friends about it. They also have high property values right now. It's crazy.
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1: 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This forecast is from your 13 Weather Authority. Today, mostly cloudy, high around 90.
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0: breaking hearts on a Friday night. She's a Friday night heartbreaker. Here, raise a game player. You better do yourself a favor. 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

0: Ride, Ride, Ride, George Burge, Luke Bryan. Before that, we had the Nitty Gritty Dirt Band. Before that, Morgan Wallen, who kicked off some shows in Ann Arbor, Michigan this weekend, where a fan threw a cell phone that struck him while he was performing. Morgan immediately stopped the song, stared directly at the fan with a very intense look, and made sure security got him out of there. Of course, rightfully so. We need to make sure everyone acts right at these performances, man. It's crazy.
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0: 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For you.
1: That's got to count for something, right?

Heart, Alexandra Kay. Well, a new study found that land and ranch prices in areas connected to the Yellowstone universe, Montana, Wyoming, even probably Idaho and some of the surrounding states, the land prices there have skyrocketed 122% over the last decade. The show's massive popularity has turned the American West into a desirable Hollywood destination for wealthy buyers. But many locals, as a result, are being priced out of the celebrity-driven demand, which has pushed prices very, very high.

0: Be by you. There's Luke Combs, a tourist of Yellowstone, decided to run toward a bear while barking at it like a dog. Yeah, it just did not end well. Ran back to his car. All got caught on video. Some people are just so dumb.
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fix what you didn't break. That is Nate Smith. Well, Taylor Sheridan in Yellowstone has caused ranch prices to increase by about 122% over the last 10 years. And it's not just them. We know about there being a big affordability crisis with real estate right now. New study found, though, that land and ranch prices specifically in Montana and Wyoming have skyrocketed 122% over the last decade. And we can assume that Yellowstone, the TV show, did play a big role in that. Many locals are being priced out as celebrity-driven demand pushes values of property higher.

0: country, and she knows it. Luke Bryan. Well, this is interesting. First night of his show in Ann Arbor, fan threw a phone at Morgan Wallen while he was performing, and Morgan stared right at the fan and made sure he got kicked out immediately, which is the right thing to do, but some people said that his response is a little aggressive. I haven't seen the video yet, to be fair, so I'll have to go check it out. But either way, I mean, kicking out fans that are throwing cell phones at you when you're trying to perform is still the right thing to do.
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3: 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Hotter than the red on the cattle brand. 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
1: Horse back. That is Cody Johnson. Well, Megan Maroney commented on Ella Langley's recent dress malfunction by sharing that she once had a similar issue where there was like nothing on under that dress, and she was really worried that she, you know, was had to finish this show and was desperate after a wardrobe failure. She used the moment to laugh about how these things do happen on stage. Praise Ella for handling things like a pro. If you didn't know, they brought out like a big Baltimore Ravens jersey for her to wear to finish out the set.

0: 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Chance of showers and thunderstorms, partly cloudy, low 73.
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